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2: There's clear skies with a low of 10. There's sun for Wednesday morning. Then clouds will roll in for the afternoon, bringing a chance of rain with a possible thunderstorm and highs of 27. And Thursday is looking sunny, getting up to 26. For the full 7-day forecast, visit okotoksonline.com. 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
15: There's clear skies in the foothills with a low of 10. There's sun for Wednesday morning, then clouds will roll in for the afternoon, bringing a chance of showers, the risk of a thunderstorm, and highs of 27. And there's sun for Thursday with highs of 26. For the full 7-day forecast, visit OkotoksOnline.com. I'm Emily Rogers.
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12: There's clear skies with a low of 10. There's sun for Wednesday morning, then clouds will roll in for the afternoon, bringing a chance of rain with a possible thunderstorm and highs of 27. And Thursday is looking sunny, getting up to 26. For the full 7-day forecast, visit okotoksonline.com. 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
0: 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The fun in the Foothills Cruiser is on the road, rambling here, there, and everywhere. 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
2: There's clear skies in the foothills with a low of 10. There's sun for Wednesday morning, then clouds will roll in for the afternoon, bringing a chance of showers, the risk of a thunderstorm, and highs of 27. And there's sun for Thursday with highs of 26. For the full 7-day forecast, visit okotoksonline.com. I'm Emily Rogers.
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4: There's clear skies with a low of 10. There's sun for Wednesday morning, then clouds will roll in for the afternoon, bringing a chance of rain with a possible thunderstorm and highs of 27. And Thursday is looking sunny, getting up to 26. For the full 7-day forecast, visit okotoksonline.com. I'm Emily Rogers.
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13: There's clear skies in the foothills with a low of 10. There's sun for Wednesday morning, then clouds will roll in for the afternoon, bringing a chance of showers, the risk of a thunderstorm, and highs of 27. And there's sun for Thursday with highs of 26. For the full 7-day forecast, visit okotoksonline.com. 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
5: 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We've got a Stampede breakfast set to go at St. Mary's University tomorrow, 9 to 11. 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
7: There's clear skies with a low of 10. There's sun for Wednesday morning, and clouds will roll in for the afternoon, bringing a chance of rain with a possible thunderstorm and highs of 27. And Thursday is looking sunny, getting up to 26. For the full 7-day forecast, visit okotoksonline.com. 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
4: There's clear skies in the foothills with a low of 10. There's sun for Wednesday morning, then clouds will roll in for the afternoon, bringing a chance of showers, the risk of a thunderstorm, and highs of 27. And there's sun for Thursday with highs of 26. For the full 7-day forecast, visit okotoksonline.com. 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
1: There's clear skies with a low of 10. There's sun for Wednesday morning, and clouds will roll in for the afternoon, bringing a chance of rain with a possible thunderstorm and highs of 27. And Thursday is looking sunny, getting up to 26. For the full 7-day forecast, visit okotoksonline.com. 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
15: There's clear skies in the foothills with a low of 10. There's sun for Wednesday morning, then clouds will roll in for the afternoon, bringing a chance of showers, the risk of a thunderstorm, and highs of 27. And there's sun for Thursday with highs of 26. For the full 7-day forecast, visit okotoksonline.com. I'm Emily Rogers.
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0: Charity barbecues, outdoor concerts, and dusty rodeos. If there's a crowd, we're in the middle of it. 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
12: There's clear skies with a low of 10. There's sun for Wednesday morning, and clouds will roll in for the afternoon, bringing a chance of rain with a possible thunderstorm and highs of 27. And Thursday is looking sunny, getting up to 26. For the full 7-day forecast, visit okotoksonline.com. I'm Emily Rogers.
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15: There's clear skies in the foothills with a low of 10. There's sun for Wednesday morning, then clouds will roll in for the afternoon, bringing a chance of showers, the risk of a thunderstorm, and highs of 27. And there's sun for Thursday with highs of 26. For the full 7-day forecast, visit okotoksonline.com. 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
1: There's clear skies with a low of 10. There's sun for Wednesday morning, and clouds will roll in for the afternoon, bringing a chance of rain with a possible thunderstorm and highs of 27. And Thursday is looking sunny, getting up to 26. For the full 7-day forecast, visit okotoksonline.com. 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
1: There's clear skies in the foothills with a low of 10. There's sun for Wednesday morning, then clouds will roll in for the afternoon, bringing a chance of showers, the risk of a thunderstorm, and highs of 27. And there's sun for Thursday with highs of 26. For the full 7-day forecast, visit okotoksonline.com. 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
5: There's clear skies with a low of 10. There's sun for Wednesday morning, and clouds will roll in for the afternoon, bringing a chance of rain with a possible thunderstorm and highs of 27. And Thursday is looking sunny, getting up to 26. For the full 7-day forecast, visit okotoksonline.com. 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

0: It's the season of sunscreen and ice cream, and we're diving right in. The fun in the Foothills Cruiser is on the road, rambling here, there, and everywhere. 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
1: There's clear skies in the Foothills with a low of 10. There's sun for Wednesday morning, then clouds will roll in for the afternoon, bringing a chance of showers, the risk of a thunderstorm, and highs of 27. And there's sun for Thursday with highs of 26. For the full 7-day forecast, visit okotoksonline.com. 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
1: There's clear skies with a low of 10. There's sun for Wednesday morning, and clouds will roll in for the afternoon, bringing a chance of rain with a possible thunderstorm and highs of 27. And Thursday is looking sunny, getting up to 26. For the full 7-day forecast, visit okotoksonline.com. I'm Emily Rogers.
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1: There's clear skies in the foothills with a low of 10. There's sun for Wednesday morning, then clouds will roll in for the afternoon, bringing a chance of showers, the risk of a thunderstorm, and highs of 27. And there's sun for Thursday with highs of 26. For the full 7-day forecast, visit okotoksonline.com. 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

0: 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If there's a crowd, we're in the middle of it. 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
1: There's clear skies with a low of 10. There's sun for Wednesday morning, and clouds will roll in for the afternoon, bringing a chance of rain with a possible thunderstorm and highs of 27. And Thursday is looking sunny, getting up to 26. For the full 7-day forecast, visit okotoksonline.com. 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

0: 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The fun in the Foothills Cruiser is on the road, rambling here, there, and everywhere. 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
1: There's clear skies in the foothills with a low of 10. There's sun for Wednesday morning, then clouds will roll in for the afternoon, bringing a chance of showers, the risk of a thunderstorm, and highs of 27. And there's sun for Thursday with highs of 26. For the full 7-day forecast, visit okotoksonline.com. 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
1: There's clear skies with a low of 10. There's sun for Wednesday morning, and clouds will roll in for the afternoon, bringing a chance of rain with a possible thunderstorm and highs of 27. And Thursday is looking sunny, getting up to 26. For the full 7-day forecast, visit okotoksonline.com. 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
2: There's clear skies in the foothills with a low of 10. There's sun for Wednesday morning, then clouds will roll in for the afternoon, bringing a chance of showers, the risk of a thunderstorm, and highs of 27. And there's sun for Thursday with highs of 26. For the full 7-day forecast, visit okotoksonline.com. 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
6: There's clear skies with a low of 10. There's sun for Wednesday morning, and clouds will roll in for the afternoon, bringing a chance of rain with a possible thunderstorm and highs of 27. And Thursday is looking sunny, getting up to 26. For the full 7-day forecast, visit okotoksonline.com. 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
2: There's clear skies in the Foothills with a low of 10. There's sun for Wednesday morning, then clouds will roll in for the afternoon, bringing a chance of showers, the risk of a thunderstorm, and highs of 27. And there's sun for Thursday with highs of 26. For the full 7-day forecast, visit okotoksonline.com. 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
2: I'm Kevin Wallace with your morning news. Town of Okotoks has lifted stage one of its emergency management plan after the high stream advisory ended for the Sheep River. The town says at this time, the Sheep River remains high, fast flowing, and cold with unpredictable currents and hazards. As a result, the town is urging everyone to stay off and out of the water. Town of Okotoks is also reminding you to give deer plenty of space as fawn season continues. Recently, the town received an increase in reports of protective deer in neighborhoods and green spaces around the community. As a result, you're reminded to keep pets on a leash, stay alert on pathways and trails, and never get between a doe and her fawn. The town also says fawns left alone are usually not abandoned, as mothers often leave them for several hours while they forage for food. On Monday, My City Care collected community donations to help the Byerly family celebrate Christmas in July as their son Colton's health declines. Regional Director Trevor Yeaman says they had several people stop by to support the four-hour fundraiser.
3: What it really does is it gives them breathing space in the midst of their difficult situation.
2: A variety of toys were collected for family members, as well as $1,240 in cash and $700 in gift cards for the parents. And fire crews from across Vulcan County recently came together for a hands-on training exercise designed to strengthen firefighting techniques and leadership skills. The Officer Professional Development Day included the controlled burn of a mobile home, giving fire crews a chance to observe fire progression and how water application changes fire conditions in real time. In other news, the conflict between Iran and the U.S. erupted again yesterday, with Trump saying an interim agreement was over. Prime Minister Mark Carney is in Turkey for the annual NATO summit. Carney has been holding bilateral meetings with other allied nations. And an AI actress is getting a starring role in a new movie. It's being produced by the company that made the AI creation, known as Tilly Norwood.
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2: At the Calgary Stampede last night, High River's Jason Glass had the fastest chuck wagon time of the night and now sits fourth in the aggregate. In rodeo, Nanton's Ty Tipitat finished outside of the day money in bareback, and so did fellow Saddle Bronc rider Quentin Taylor. But Arrowwood's Cole Ashbacker put together a third-place finish in Saddle Bronc. In bull riding, former Okotoks cowboy Jordan Hansen was second. Brady Whiteside recorded another no time in breakaway roping, while Okotoks' steer wrestler Harley Cole also finished outside the day money. Over to soccer now. The World Cup quarterfinals are officially set after Argentina and Switzerland picked up wins yesterday. The quarterfinals get underway tomorrow. And in baseball, the Toronto Blue Jays broke out the bats and knocked off the San Francisco Giants 9-3. And in the WCBL, the Okotoks Dogs opened their road trip with a dramatic 9-6 win over the Saskatoon Berries. It took 11 innings to get the win.
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2: Mix of sun and cloud with a high of 28 this afternoon. Slim chance of a shower or afternoon thunder shower as well. A little windy and then a low of 10. High of 27 tomorrow and Friday, and all the way up to 28 by Saturday. And to see the full 7-day forecast and to read more on these stories, just go to our webpage, okotoksonline.com. I'm Kevin Wallace.
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0: 6:07 at the Eagle, 100.9 of Terry Van Veen. Good morning. We've got a show coming up here in Calgary that you'll want to check out, okay? A big artist will be at the Grey Eagle Resort and Casino. Chance the Rapper will be in Calgary this weekend. You can win tickets. Yeah. Go to Jump the Line at OkotoksOnline.com. You'll be after the show. That's Saturday night at 8 o'clock.
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0: Looking at a mix of sun and cloud for the foothills for today. Could see some shower activity, a risk of a thunderstorm as well. It's going to warm up though. Highs of 28. Humidex will be around 31 degrees.

14 minutes after 6 o'clock, the drive in here on a Wednesday. Coming up, by the way, this morning, after 7 o'clock, we'll have an update from Josh Wells from the town of Okotoks, talking about downtown construction.

0: 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We'll make that draw here, actually, at the end of the summer. Many ways to get in. 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Yeah, this is your cue to text.
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0: Trouble-free drive-in so far in High River Okotoks and the city of Calgary as well. Things are looking good. If you see any problems out there, contact me on the Eagle Talking text line. 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
0: Sunny cloud, chance of showers this afternoon, and a risk of thunderstorm in the foothills. Highs will be around 28 degrees, humid X 31. Chance of showers this evening, risk of a thunderstorm. Southwest wind around 50, down to 10. Tomorrow, another warm day, sunny cloud 27, humid X 30. And for Friday, sunshine 27. Weather details 24/7 on OkotoksOnline.com.
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0: 100.9. Good morning, Wednesday in the foothills. Hope you're doing fantastic. Thank you so much for choosing the radio station. Here's Gracie Abrams, Hit the Wall from the Eagle.

The Eagle 100.9 of Terry Van Veen. Lots of chatter this summer about winning a vehicle. We're giving away a 2026 Jeep Cherokee Limited Hybrid.

It went to extra innings last night for the Okotoks Dogs against the Saskatoon Berries, but the Dogs were victorious 9-6 after 11 innings of play. They continue their series today in Saskatoon. I'm

Mix of sun and cloud, the forecast for today. We could see a shower or a thunderstorm. It's going to be warm, actually. Heading up to 28 degrees. Humidex will be around 31. Kevin Wallace with a news update coming up from the Eagle Newsroom.

0: in rodeo. It was a tougher day for some local competitors. Nanton's Ty Tipitat and Settle Bronc rider Quentin Taylor both finished outside of the day money. But Arrowwood's Cole Ashbacker came through with a third-place finish in Saddle Bronc. Former Okotoks bull rider Jordan Hansen placed second, while Brady Whiteside recorded another no time in breakaway roping. And in steer wrestling, Okotoks' Harley Cole also finished outside the day money. On the soccer pitch, the World Cup quarterfinals are now locked in after Argentina and Switzerland picked up wins yesterday. The quarterfinals kick off tomorrow. To baseball now, where the Toronto Blue Jays hammered the San Francisco Giants 9-3. And the Okotoks Dogs needed some extra baseball, but it was worth the wait. They opened their road trip with a 9-6 win over the Saskatoon Berries in 11 innings.
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0: Mix of sun and cloud with a high of 28 this afternoon. Slim chance of a shower or afternoon thunder shower as well. Little windy and then a low of 10. High of 27 tomorrow and Friday, and all the way up to 28 by Saturday. And to see the full 7-day forecast and to read more on these stories, just go to our webpage, okotoksonline.com. I'm Kevin Wallace.
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2: Hope you're doing fantastic here on a Wednesday. Calgary Stampede continues. I got another update coming up here in a couple of minutes. This is Shibuzi, and good news from the Eagle 100.9.

play a sad song on a tiny violin for the man at the bar confessing his sins.

0: We're the Eagle 100.9. I'm Terry Van Veen. Good morning to you. Calgary Stampede continuing, of course. Lots of fun happening today. We have a complete update at OkotoksOnline.com. Of course, the rodeo, the midway, all the great food as well. Some of the highlights I wanted to focus on here, the freestyle motocross is scheduled for 10:15 at the Monster Energy Compound. Paw Patrol Dino Rescue, 11:15. And the BMO Kids Zone, followed by a Paw Patrol meet and greet at noon. Music is always a big part of the Calgary Stampede. Nashville North featuring a lot of great artists, including Drew Gregory. That'll be at midnight tonight. At the Big Four Roadhouse tonight, Johnny Reed at 9 o'clock, among other great acts as well. It's going to be another great day of the Calgary Stampede. Stay up to date at OkotoksOnline.com.
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0: We've got one trouble spot in the city of Calgary, southbound Stoney Trail after 114th Avenue Southeast. We've got a vehicle blocking the southbound left lane. If you see something else, contact me. 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
10: So the cloud, chance of showers this afternoon at a risk of a thunderstorm in the foothills. Highs will be around 28 degrees, humid X 31. Chance of showers this evening, risk of a thunderstorm. Southwest wind around 50, down to 10. Tomorrow, another warm day, sun and cloud 27, humid X 30. And for Friday, sunshine 27. Weather details 24/7 on OkotoksOnline.com.
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0: The Eagle 100.9, I'm Terry Van Veen. Coming up next week at Okotoks, we're going to have thousands of people in town at Siemens Stadium for the Road to Okotoks, the Baseball Canada National Championship. Here's Tyler Hollick with the Okotoks Dogs.
1: This is the premier event in Baseball Canada and something that there's been an appetite for in the baseball community across the country for a long, long time. And naturally, it took John Arcandi and then the head of Baseball Canada with Jason Dixon and Greg Hamilton to kind of make it all happen with, you know, bringing these national qualifiers from the past few months to have that Road to Okotoks. It's kind of a play on from the Road to Omaha, the NCAA Division I National Championship kind of run there. And if you're looking to just catch the next glimpse of Canadian stars that you're going to see in high-level Division I programs and on Major League Baseball one day, they're going to be right here in Okotoks.
0: Looking at 40 games over those days, those 6 days, July 14th through the 19th. Don't miss it. The Road to Okotoks. You can get more details at okotoksonline.com.
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3: It's going to be a warm day in the foothills today, heading up to 28 degrees, Humidex around 31, a mix of sun and cloud. There's a chance of showers and a risk of a thunderstorm as well. Already warming up outside the studios in downtown Okotoks. We are at 13 degrees with Taylor Swift, Love Story from The Eagle.

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2: I'm Kevin Wallace with your morning news. Town of Okotoks has lifted stage one of its emergency management plan after the high stream advisory ended for the Sheep River. Town says at this time, the Sheep River remains high, fast flowing, and cold with unpredictable currents and hazards. As a result, the town is urging everyone to stay off and out of the water. Town of Okotoks is also reminding you to give deer plenty of space as fawn season continues. Recently, the town received an increase in reports of protective deer in neighborhoods and green spaces around the community. As a result, you're reminded to keep pets on a leash, stay alert on pathways and trails, and never get between a doe and her fawn. The town also says, fawns left alone are usually not abandoned, as mothers often leave them for several hours while they forage for food. On Monday, My City Care collected community donations to help the Byerly family celebrate Christmas in July as their son Colton's health declines. Regional Director Trevor Yeaman says they had several people stop by to support the four-hour fundraiser.
3: What it really does is it gives them breathing space in the midst of their difficult situation.
2: A variety of toys were collected for family members, as well as $1,240 in cash and $700 in gift cards for the parents. And fire crews from across Vulcan County recently came together for a hands-on training exercise designed to strengthen firefighting techniques and leadership skills. The Officer Professional Development Day included the controlled burn of a mobile home, giving fire crews a chance to observe fire progression and how water application changes fire conditions in real time. In other news, the conflict between Iran and the U.S. erupted again yesterday, with Trump saying an interim agreement was over. Prime Minister Mark Carney is in Turkey for the annual NATO summit. Carney has been holding bilateral meetings with other allied nations. And an AI actress is getting a starring role in a new movie. It's being produced by the company that made the AI creation, known as Tilly Norwood.
1: Okotoks Online Sports.
2: At the Calgary Stampede last night, High River's Jason Glass had the fastest chuck wagon time of the night and now sits fourth in the aggregate. In rodeo, Nanton's Ty Tipitat finished outside of the day money in bareback, and so did fellow saddle bronc rider Quentin Taylor. But Arrowwood's Cole Ashbacker put together a third-place finish in saddle bronc. In bull riding, former Okotoks cowboy Jordan Hansen was second. Brady Whiteside recorded another no time in breakaway roping, while Okotoks' steer wrestler Harley Cole also finished outside the day money. Over to soccer now. The World Cup quarterfinals are officially set after Argentina and Switzerland picked up wins yesterday. The quarterfinals get underway tomorrow. And in baseball, the Toronto Blue Jays broke out the bats and knocked off the San Francisco Giants 9-3. And in the WCBL, the Okotoks Dogs opened their road trip with a dramatic 9-6 win over the Saskatoon Berries. It took 11 innings to get the win.
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2: Mix of sun and cloud with a high of 28 this afternoon. Slim chance of a shower or afternoon thunder shower as well. A little windy and then a low of 10. High of 27 tomorrow and Friday, and all the way up to 28 by Saturday. And to see the full 7-day forecast and to read more on these stories, just go to our webpage, okotoksonline.com. I'm Kevin Wallace.
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4: On the way, Josh Wells with the town of Okotoks. Another updates on the downtown construction. Here's Olivia Dean on The Eagle.

0: This is the Eagle 100.9. Josh Wells with us again with the town of Okotoks. Josh, another update. I know here we are. It's July, and of course, construction season is well underway. We've got a couple projects going on downtown right now.
1: Construction is in full swing, and for those of you who haven't been downtown, you might not know what we're talking about, but yes, so we have phase two improvements continuing to happen along North Railway Street. That is well on schedule, so things are moving well there, but we have a brand new project that's starting right away, and that's our River's Edge construction project. So for those of you coming downtown, you'll notice a little bit of impact along Daggett Street on the west side, as well as South Railway in front of the library.
0: Okay, and now tell me about that project specifically, that one, this one by the library.
1: Yeah, so the River's Edge Infrastructure Project is a project that is in part grant funded, and so there is a bit of a timeline to it. The decision to get started this year was driven largely because of that, and it'll go into a second phase next year, right? But, we get a lot of questions about why is all of this happening now? Well, obviously, summer is construction season, but also, a lot of these projects are capital projects. They require some forethought, budgeting, and so we don't do it just to make it difficult to get around downtown. We do it because there's a need for it, and again, because we have some grant funding for that second project there.
0: Well, if you have the grant funding, you act upon it, of course. It makes sense, right? And you act in the moment. I also wanted to say that, obviously, access to some of these businesses and such, we still want to get down there. We can still get down and frequent the businesses downtown.
1: Absolutely. Summer's such a great time to get into our downtown and walk around, and you can still access all of the businesses that are here, including those affected by construction. It's just access to them might look a little bit differently. So if there's anything that I can leave as an imparting message, it would be please come down, shop local, support local. These businesses need your support now more than ever, and hopefully we can all get through this with as little pain as possible.
0: Josh, appreciate the update.
1: Thanks, Terry.
0: Josh Wells with the town of Okotoks.
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9: 7:13, mix of sunny cloud today. Could see some showers or a thunderstorm as well, but warming up to 28, humidex 31. It's currently 12 at the Eagle.

Big tune for Bruno Mars there, Locked Out of Heaven on the Eagle 100.9. 20 minutes after 7 o'clock. Another artist who's had lots of big tunes is this one. Talking about Chance the Rapper, and Chance the Rapper will be at the Grey Eagle Resort and Casino.

0: Talking about Chance the Rapper, and Chance the Rapper will be at the Grey Eagle Resort and Casino this weekend. Yes, Saturday night at 8 o'clock, a night of energy hits and an incredible live performance. You can actually go to that show. Go to Jump the Line right now at OkotoksOnline.com. 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
0: 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Eastbound Stony Trail at Sheriff King Street Southwest. Two vehicle incident partially blocking the off-ramp to Sheriff King Street. 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
0: Sunny cloud, chance of showers this afternoon, and a risk of a thunderstorm in the foothills. Highs will be around 28 degrees, humidex 31. Chance of showers this evening, risk of a thunderstorm. Southwest wind around 50, down to 10. Tomorrow, another warm day, sunny cloud 27, humidex 30. And for Friday, sunshine 27. Weather details 24/7 on OkotoksOnline.com.
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0: 7:23. Coming up after 8 o'clock, by the way, a chance to win some movie passes for Landmark Cinemas. We'll be playing another movie clip. If you can identify the film, you are a winner. Passes with Pop and Popcorn. Here's Olivia Rodrigo, Drop Dead on the Eagle.

Okotoks Dogs pulled off a win last night. Extra innings, though, 11 innings against the Saskatoon Berries. The score was 9-6. They continue that series in Saskatoon tonight at 7.

0: I always love that tune. You know, I remember the Joni Mitchell version, of course. That's the original, of course, Big Yellow Taxi. Yeah, singing along to that one. They changed a little bit, but boy, good version there from Counting Crows on the Eagle 100.9 at 7:41. Good morning. Hope you're doing fantastic. Here we are on a Wednesday. Excited about the Calgary Stampede again. Continue until Sunday the 12th. A lot of things going on. If you want to stay up to date, we do have an update on OkotoksOnline.com. We keep you abreast of what's going on. A lot of things going on today, including I saw actually some video of that motocross. That sounds really cool. The freestyle motocross, that'll be at 10:15 actually today. We've got the Paw Patrol Dino Rescue at 11:15 as well. Lots of great music part of it, part of this again. Nashville North featuring Drew Gregory right before midnight tonight. The Big Four Roadhouse actually features Johnny Reed at 9 o'clock tonight as well. So lots going on at the Calgary Stampede. We'll keep you up to date on OkotoksOnline.com and here on the Eagle 100.9.
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0: We've got a trouble spot here in the south end of Calgary. Eastbound Stony Trail at Sheriff King Street Southwest. Two vehicle incident partially blocking the off-ramp to Sheriff King Street. 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
13: Okotoks Online Weather.
0: Sunny cloud, chance of showers this afternoon, and a risk of a thunderstorm in the foothills. Highs will be around 28 degrees, humid X 31. Chance of showers this evening, risk of a thunderstorm. Southwest wind around 50, down to 10. Tomorrow, another warm day, sun and cloud 27, humid X 30. And for Friday, sunshine 27. Weather details 24/7 on OkotoksOnline.com.
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0: 13 in front of 8 o'clock. Drive in here on a Wednesday. Kind of a cool tune here for Justin Bieber. 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

0: Eagle 100.9, 7:53. We had Josh Wells on the show after 7 o'clock chatting about the downtown construction. You know, it's something we've got to do. But you know what? We can also still get downtown and shop.
1: Summer's such a great time to get into our downtown and walk around. And you can still access all of the businesses that are here, including those affected by construction. It's just access to them might look a little bit differently. So if there's anything that I can leave as an imparting message, it would be please come down, shop local, support local. These businesses need your support now more than ever.
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3: 4 minutes in front of 8 o'clock. We've got Kevin on the way at the top of the hour with an update from the Eagle Newsroom. After 8, a chance to win a movie pass or two from Landmark Cinemas. Guess the movie. Looking at a warm day today, heading up to 28 degrees, humidex 31. Mix of sunny cloud, chance of showers, a risk of a thunderstorm as well.

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2: I'm Kevin Wallace with your morning news. Town of Okotoks has lifted stage one of its emergency management plan after the high stream advisory ended for the Sheep River. The town says at this time, the Sheep River remains high, fast flowing, and cold with unpredictable currents and hazards. As a result, the town is urging everyone to stay off and out of the water. Town of Okotoks is also reminding you to give deer plenty of space as fawn season continues. Recently, the town received an increase in reports of protective deer in neighborhoods and green spaces around the community. As a result, you're reminded to keep pets on a leash, stay alert on pathways and trails, and never get between a doe and her fawn. The town also says fawns left alone are usually not abandoned, as mothers often leave them for several hours while they forage for food. On Monday, My City Care collected community donations to help the Byerly family celebrate Christmas in July as their son Colton's health declines. Regional Director Trevor Yeaman says they had several people stop by to support the four-hour fundraiser.
3: What it really does is it gives them breathing space in the midst of their difficult situation.
2: A variety of toys were collected for family members, as well as $1,240 in cash and $700 in gift cards for the parents. And fire crews from across Vulcan County recently came together for a hands-on training exercise designed to strengthen firefighting techniques and leadership skills. The Officer Professional Development Day included the controlled burn of a mobile home, giving fire crews a chance to observe fire progression and how water application changes fire conditions in real time. In other news, the conflict between Iran and the U.S. erupted again yesterday, with Trump saying an interim agreement was over. Prime Minister Mark Carney is in Turkey for the annual NATO summit. Carney has been holding bilateral meetings with other allied nations. And an AI actress is getting a starring role in a new movie. It's being produced by the company that made the AI creation, known as Tilly Norwood.
1: Okotoks Online Sports.
2: At the Calgary Stampede last night, High River's Jason Glass had the fastest chuck wagon time of the night and now sits fourth in the aggregate. In rodeo, Nanton's Ty Tipitat finished outside of the day money in bareback, and so did fellow Saddle Bronc rider Quentin Taylor. But Arrowwood's Cole Ashbacker put together a third-place finish in Saddle Bronc. In bull riding, former Okotoks cowboy Jordan Hansen was second. Brady Whiteside recorded another no time in breakaway roping, while Okotoks' steer wrestler Harley Cole also finished outside the day money. Over to soccer now. The World Cup quarterfinals are officially set after Argentina and Switzerland picked up wins yesterday. The quarterfinals get underway tomorrow. And in baseball, the Toronto Blue Jays broke out the bats and knocked off the San Francisco Giants 9-3. And in the WCBL, the Okotoks Dogs opened their road trip with a dramatic 9-6 win over the Saskatoon Berries. It took 11 innings to get the win.
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2: Mix of sun and cloud with a high of 28 this afternoon. Slim chance of a shower or afternoon thunder shower as well. A little windy and then a low of 10. High of 27 tomorrow and Friday, and all the way up to 28 by Saturday. And to see the full 7-day forecast and to read more on these stories, just go to our webpage, okotoksonline.com. 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
4: 8:03, good morning. I'm Terry Van Veen. This is the Central Auto Care Morning Show. Looking out on Elizabeth Street here in downtown Okotoks. Coming up here, a chance to win some passes for Landmark Cinemas with Poppin' Popcorn. You need to tell me the name of the film. Always a lot of fun to figure that out. It's coming up. Night at the Movies with Landmark Cinemas. Here's Tame Impala, Dracula from The Eagle.

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1: 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It's your chance to win a movie night out with Landmark Cinemas and St. Mary's University. 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
0: Telephone number here, by the way, is 403-938-0652. 403-938-0652. You need to identify the film for some passes for Landmark Cinemas with pop and popcorn. 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This is today's clip.
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0: What's the movie? 403-938-0652. 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
9: Good morning, the Eagle 100.9. Who's this?
10: This is Jamie.
9: How you doing?
10: I'm good, thanks. How are you?
9: Excellent, doing real good. I'm trying to solve the movie today. I'm going to play the clip for you one more time. Here we go.
11: Talk to me. Say something. Say something. You're on television. You're live to the whole world.
12: In case I don't see you. Good afternoon, good evening, and good night.
9: All right. Yeah. What is the film?
10: I'm going to say The Truman Show.
9: Yes, it is The Truman Show. Bit of a giveaway, right?
10: Little bit.
9: Yeah, it's pretty iconic ending there. That's the very ending of the film. I thought it was a great movie. What do you think of it?
10: Yeah, it's a classic. Everyone has to see it once.
9: Absolutely. I think it's really good. Jim Carrey, of course, does a fantastic job in that one.
10: Absolutely.
9: You've got some passes for Landmark Cinemas with Pop and Popcorn.
10: Yay!
9: There you go. Woo!
10: Yes! Best day ever. Thank you. All right. You.

Raven Lanay there. Lovely night to the Eagle 100.9. 16 minutes after 8 o'clock. Good morning. I'm Terry Van Veen. Wednesday in the foothills. Another exciting day ahead of us here. Warm 1-2, Humidex 31. Here's Coldplay, A Sky Full of Stars.

0: Coldplay on the Eagle 100.9 at 20 minutes after 8 o'clock. Good morning to you. I've been chatting a lot about this artist coming to town here on the weekend. Chance the Rapper is going to be in Calgary. He's going to be at the Grey Eagle Resort and Casino on Saturday night at 8 o'clock. And we have some tickets here at the Eagle 100.9. What you need to do is go to okotoksonline.com, click on Jump the Line, and you can be off to see Chance the Rapper this Saturday.
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1: Okotoks Online Weather.
2: So the cloud, chance of showers this afternoon at a risk of a thunderstorm in the foothills. Highs will be around 28 degrees, humid X 31. Chance of showers this evening, risk of a thunderstorm. Southwest wind around 50, down to 10. Tomorrow, another warm day, sun and cloud 27, humid X 30. And for Friday, sunshine 27. Weather details 24/7 on OkotoksOnline.com.
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2: 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Here's Martin Garrix and Ed Sheeran. This is called Repeat It.

The Okotoks Dogs were winners last night in Saskatoon over the Berries, 9-6. It took 11 innings of play. Those teams will meet again tonight at 7:05 in Saskatoon.

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1: Good morning. I'm Kevin Wallace. Fawn season is here, and the town of Okotoks is reminding you that deer can be extra protective at this time of the year. The town has received an increased number of reports of protective deer around the community. The town says that while spotted fawns may be adorable, their mothers are usually nearby and will protect them if they feel threatened. While using trails and pathways, you're reminded to keep pets on a leash, give deer plenty of space, and never place yourself between a doe and her fawn. The high stream flow advisory for the Sheep River has been lifted, but the town of Okotoks is also reminding you that the river is still dangerous. According to the town, the Sheep River remains high, fast-flowing, and cold, with unpredictable currents and hazards. You're encouraged to stay out of the water, avoid water activities, keep children and pets away from the riverbanks, and stay on marked trails. As 17-year-old Colton Byerly's health declines, My City Care is helping the family celebrate Christmas in July. Regional Director Trevor Yeaman says they collected many thoughtful gifts and donations during Monday's fundraiser.
2: My City Care really believes in caring and loving upon families in the community, especially during those difficult times, giving them that space.
1: Toys, hundreds of dollars in gift cards, and over $1,000 in cash was collected. And fire crews from across Vulcan County are sharpening their emergency response skills through hands-on training. Vulcan County Regional Fire Services recently hosted an Officer Professional Development Day featuring the controlled burn of a mobile home. The exercise gave officers a chance to observe fire behavior in real time, including how water application changes fire conditions. In other news, the conflict between Iran and the U.S. flared up again yesterday after President Donald Trump says the interim agreement between the two countries is over. Prime Minister Mark Carney is in Turkey for the annual NATO summit, where he's continuing bilateral meetings with leaders from allied nations. And a Grand Prairie driver is facing a hefty fine after RCMP in Claremont caught them traveling 202 kilometers an hour in a 110 zone. The driver was also handed a mandatory court summons.
0: Okotoks Online Sports with Highwood Golf, 18-hole championship course, family-friendly 9-hole spitzy. 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
1: At the Calgary Stampede, High River's Jason Glass stole the show in the Chuck Wagons, posting the fastest time of the night. That moves him into fourth overall in the aggregate. In rodeo, it was a tougher day for some local competitors. Nanton's Ty Tipitat and Settle Bronc rider Quentin Taylor both finished outside of the day money. But Arrowwood's Cole Ashbacker came through with a third-place finish in Saddle Bronc. Former Okotoks bull rider Jordan Hansen placed second, while Brady Whiteside recorded another no time in breakaway roping. And in steer wrestling, Okotoks' Harley Cole also finished outside the day money. On the soccer pitch, the World Cup quarterfinals are now locked in after Argentina and Switzerland picked up wins yesterday. The quarterfinals kick off tomorrow. To baseball now, where the Toronto Blue Jays hammered the San Francisco Giants 9-3. And the Okotoks Dogs needed some extra baseball, but it was worth the wait. They opened their road trip with a 9-6 win over the Saskatoon Berries in 11 innings.
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1: Mix of sun and cloud with a high of 28 this afternoon. Slim chance of a shower or afternoon thunder shower as well. Little windy and then a low of 10. High of 27 tomorrow and Friday, and all the way up to 28 by Saturday. And to see the full 7-day forecast and to read more on these stories, just go to our webpage, okotoksonline.com. I'm Kevin Wallace.
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0: Here it is, Trench of the Eagle, 100.9, 20 minutes in front of 9 o'clock. Good morning, I'm Terry Van Bean. Keep your eyes peeled for the Fun in the Foothills Summer Cruiser. It will be out and about at a variety of events. In fact, it will be at the 7th Annual MK Auto Group Stampede Breakfast at CarStar Okotoks. That'll be tomorrow, 9 to 11:30. I'm going to be on location for that as well. And also look for the cruiser. And we'll be live on location again as well at the Soaps It Up Charity Car Wash for CarStar Okotoks. That'll be on Saturday, 9 to 11:30, in support of Cystic Fibrosis Canada. Minimum $5 donation. So what's going on with CarStar? Tomorrow, the pancake breakfast, and Saturday, the Soaps It Up Charity Car Wash. Yeah, busy week for us and a fun week.
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0: It's been a pretty good drive in. We've had a few trouble spots through the course of the morning, but things have been clearing up lately. 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If you see something, contact me on the Eagle Talking text line at 403-938-0652. 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
14: So the cloud, chance of showers this afternoon at a risk of a thunderstorm in the foothills. Highs will be around 28 degrees, humidex 31. Chance of showers this evening, risk of a thunderstorm. Southwest wind around 50, down to 10. Tomorrow, another warm day, sun and cloud 27, humidex 30. And for Friday, sunshine 27. Weather details 24/7 on okotoksonline.com.
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0: 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We've got a really cool feature on the Eagle called Her Voice. 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
10: Kevin's got news for us at the top of the hour. Up to 28, humid X 31 today. Mix of sun and cloud, chance of showers or thunderstorms as well. Here's Alicia Keys, Fallen from the Eagle.

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2: I'm Kevin Wallace with your morning news. Town of Okotoks has lifted stage one of its emergency management plan after the high stream advisory ended for the Sheep River. The town says at this time, the Sheep River remains high, fast flowing, and cold with unpredictable currents and hazards. As a result, the town is urging everyone to stay off and out of the water. Town of Okotoks is also reminding you to give deer plenty of space as fawn season continues. Recently, the town received an increase in reports of protective deer in neighborhoods and green spaces around the community. As a result, you're reminded to keep pets on a leash, stay alert on pathways and trails, and never get between a doe and her fawn. The town also says, fawns left alone are usually not abandoned, as mothers often leave them for several hours while they forage for food. On Monday, My City Care collected community donations to help the Byerly family celebrate Christmas in July as their son Colton's health declines. Regional Director Trevor Yeaman says they had several people stop by to support the four-hour fundraiser.
3: What it really does is it gives them breathing space in the midst of their difficult situation.
2: A variety of toys were collected for family members, as well as $1,240 in cash and $700 in gift cards for the parents. And fire crews from across Vulcan County recently came together for a hands-on training exercise designed to strengthen firefighting techniques and leadership skills. The Officer Professional Development Day included the controlled burn of a mobile home, giving fire crews a chance to observe fire progression and how water application changes fire conditions in real time. In other news, the conflict between Iran and the U.S. erupted again yesterday, with Trump saying an interim agreement was over. Prime Minister Mark Carney is in Turkey for the annual NATO summit. Carney has been holding bilateral meetings with other allied nations. And an AI actress is getting a starring role in a new movie. It's being produced by the company that made the AI creation, known as Tilly Norwood.
1: Okotoks Online Sports.
2: At the Calgary Stampede last night, High River's Jason Glass had the fastest chuck wagon time of the night and now sits fourth in the aggregate. In rodeo, Nanton's Ty Tipitat finished outside of the day money in bareback, and so did fellow saddle bronc rider Quentin Taylor. But Arrowwood's Cole Ashbacker put together a third-place finish in saddle bronc. In bull riding, former Okotoks cowboy Jordan Hansen was second. Brady Whiteside recorded another no time in breakaway roping, while Okotoks' steer wrestler Harley Cole also finished outside the day money. Over to soccer now. The World Cup quarterfinals are officially set after Argentina and Switzerland picked up wins yesterday. The quarterfinals get underway tomorrow. And in baseball, the Toronto Blue Jays broke out the bats and knocked off the San Francisco Giants 9-3. And in the WCBL, the Okotoks Dogs opened their road trip with a dramatic 9-6 win over the Saskatoon Berries. It took 11 innings to get the win.
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2: Mix of sun and cloud with a high of 28 this afternoon. Slim chance of a shower or afternoon thunder shower as well. A little windy and then a low of 10.

0: High of 27 tomorrow and Friday, and all the way up to 28 by Saturday. And to see the full 7-day forecast and to read more on these stories, just go to our webpage, okotoksonline.com. 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

Big hit for Bruno Mars. I mean, he's had a lot of great hits, hasn't he? This one actually doing really well on America Top 40. This is Bruno Mars, I Just Might, from the Ego 100.9.

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No sweat. 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

0: Dragonette said hello from the Eagle 100.9, 17 after 9. A look at the forecast coming up here in a minute. Right now, some details about how to win some tickets for Chance the Rapper.
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5: Okotoks Online Weather.
6: So the cloud, chance of showers this afternoon at a risk of a thunderstorm in the foothills. Highs will be around 28 degrees, humidex 31. Chance of showers this evening, risk of a thunderstorm. Southwest wind around 50, down to 10. Tomorrow, another warm day, sun and cloud 27, humidex 30. And for Friday, sunshine 27. Weather details 24/7 on OkotoksOnline.com.
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The Eagle 100.9. Heading up to 31 with the Humidex today, so stay cool out there. 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

0: 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Good morning, I'm Terry Van Veen. 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
5: Okotoks Online Weather.
12: So the cloud, chance of showers this afternoon at a risk of a thunderstorm in the foothills. Highs will be around 28 degrees, humidex 31. Chance of showers this evening, risk of a thunderstorm. Southwest wind around 50, down to 10. Tomorrow, another warm day, sun and cloud 27, humidex 30. And for Friday, sunshine 27. Weather details 24/7 on okotoksonline.com.

0: Deadmau5 and Chris James there on the Eagle 100.9. Deadmau5 actually was at the Calgary Stampede yesterday. A lot of great music happening at the Stampede. On the Coke stage tomorrow, 1:45 in the afternoon, Calgarian Micah Sage. No. We had a chance to catch up with Micah, get her comments on her appearance at the Calgary Stampede.
1: I'm excited for, honestly, my band is my favorite part of playing live because they play so incredibly together. And this is sort of our last

0: of our summer shows that we're playing. I know summer is just getting started, but we just finished tour in the United Kingdom in May, and we've had 12 full band shows altogether, and so this is the cherry on top. I'm just excited to be with my band one more time before summer vacation, before we get ready to make the next record.
1: Calgary-based artist Micah Sage there. She will be on the stage, the Coke stage, at the Calgary Stampede 145 tomorrow.
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2: Good morning, I'm Kevin Wallace. Fawn season is here, and the town of Okotoks is reminding you that deer can be extra protective at this time of the year. The town has received an increased number of reports of protective deer around the community. The town says that while spotted fawns may be adorable, their mothers are usually nearby and will protect them if they feel threatened. While using trails and pathways, you're reminded to keep pets on a leash, give deer plenty of space, and never place yourself between a doe and her fawn. The high stream flow advisory for the Sheep River has been lifted, but the town of Okotoks is also reminding you that the river is still dangerous. According to the town, the Sheep River remains high, fast flowing, and cold, with unpredictable currents and hazards. You're encouraged to stay out of the water, avoid water activities, keep children and pets away from the riverbanks, and stay on marked trails. As 17-year-old Colton Byerly's health declines, My City Care is helping the family celebrate Christmas in July. Regional Director Trevor Yeaman says they collected many thoughtful gifts and donations during Monday's fundraiser.
3: My City Care really believes in caring and loving upon families in the community, especially during those difficult times, giving them that space.
2: Toys, hundreds of dollars in gift cards, and over $1,000 in cash was collected. And fire crews from across Vulcan County are sharpening their emergency response skills through hands-on training. Vulcan County Regional Fire Services recently hosted an Officer Professional Development Day featuring the controlled burn of a mobile home. The exercise gave officers a chance to observe fire behavior in real time, including how water application changes fire conditions. In other news, the conflict between Iran and the U.S. flared up again yesterday after President Donald Trump says the interim agreement between the two countries is over. Prime Minister Mark Carney

0: is in Turkey for the annual NATO summit, where he's continuing bilateral meetings with leaders from allied nations. And a Grand Prairie driver is facing a hefty fine after RCMP in Claremont caught them traveling 202 kilometers an hour in a 110 zone. The driver was also handed a mandatory court summons.
1: Okotoks Online Sports.
0: At the Calgary Stampede, High River's Jason Glass stole the show in the chuck wagons, posting the fastest time of the night. That moves him into fourth overall in the aggregate. In rodeo, it was a tougher day for some local competitors. Nanton's Ty Tipitat and Saddle Bronc rider Quentin Taylor both finished outside of the day money. But Arrowwood's Cole Ashbacker came through with a third-place finish in Saddle Bronc. Former Okotoks bull rider Jordan Hansen placed second, while Brady Whiteside recorded another no time in breakaway roping. And in steer wrestling, Okotoks' Harley Cole also finished outside the day money. On the soccer pitch, the World Cup quarterfinals are now locked in after Argentina and Switzerland picked up wins yesterday. The quarterfinals kick off tomorrow. To baseball now, where the Toronto Blue Jays hammered the San Francisco Giants 9-3. And the Okotoks Dogs needed some extra baseball, but it was worth the wait. They opened their road trip with a 9-6 win over the Saskatoon Berries in 11 innings.
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0: Mix of sun and cloud with a high of 28 this afternoon. Slim chance of a shower or afternoon thunder shower as well. A little windy and then a low of 10. High of 27 tomorrow and Friday, and all the way up to 28 by Saturday. And to see the full 7-day forecast and to read more on these stories, just go to our webpage, okotoksonline.com. 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
3: Okotoks Online weather.
4: So the cloud, chance of showers this afternoon at a risk of a thunderstorm in the foothills. Highs will be around 28 degrees, humidex 31. Chance of showers this evening, risk of a thunderstorm. Southwest wind around 50, down to 10. Tomorrow, another warm day, sun and cloud 27, humidex 30. And for Friday, sunshine 27. Weather details 24/7 on OkotoksOnline.com.
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7: Okotoks Online weather. So the cloud, chance of showers this afternoon at a risk of a thunderstorm in the foothills. Highs will be around

0: around 28 degrees, humid X31. Chance of showers this evening, risk of a thunderstorm. Southwest wind around 50, down to 10. Tomorrow, another warm day, sun and cloud 27, humid X30. And for Friday, sunshine 27. Weather details 24/7 on OkotoksOnline.com.
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0: The Weeknd on the Eagle 100.9. As you know, in downtown Okotoks, there are a couple of construction projects going on. We got an update from Josh Wells with the town.
1: Construction is in full swing. And for those of you who haven't been downtown, you might not know what we're talking about. 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But we have a brand new project that's starting right away, and that's our River's Edge construction project. So for those of you coming downtown, you'll notice a little bit of impact along Daggett Street on the west side, as well as South Railway in front of the library.
0: 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You can still get downtown and frequent the businesses and support local. 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

0: to observe fire progression and how water application changes fire conditions in real time. In other news, the conflict between Iran and the U.S. erupted again yesterday, with Trump saying an interim agreement was over. Prime Minister Mark Carney is in Turkey for the annual NATO summit. Carney has been holding bilateral meetings with other allied nations. And an AI actress is getting a starring role in a new movie. It's being produced by the company that made the AI creation, known as Tilly Norwood.
1: Okotoks Online Sports.
0: At the Calgary Stampede last night, High River's Jason Glass had the fastest chuck wagon time of the night and now sits fourth in the aggregate. In rodeo, Nanton's Ty Tipitat finished outside of the day money in bareback, and so did fellow Saddle Bronc rider Quentin Taylor. But Arrowwood's Cole Ashbacker put together a third-place finish in Saddle Bronc. In bull riding, former Okotoks cowboy Jordan Hansen was second. Brady Whiteside recorded another no time in breakaway roping, while Okotoks' steer wrestler Harley Cole also finished outside the day money. Over to soccer now. The World Cup quarterfinals are officially set after Argentina and Switzerland picked up wins yesterday. The quarterfinals get underway tomorrow. And in baseball, the Toronto Blue Jays broke out the bats and knocked off the San Francisco Giants 9-3. And in the WCBL, the Okotoks Dogs opened their road trip with a dramatic 9-6 win over the Saskatoon Berries. It took 11 innings to get the win.
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0: Mix of sun and cloud with a high of 28 this afternoon. Slim chance of a shower or afternoon thunder shower as well. A little windy and then a low of 10. High of 27 tomorrow and Friday, and all the way up to 28 by Saturday. And to see the full 7-day forecast and to read more on these stories, just go to our webpage, okotoksonline.com. 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

is a catchy song from Olivia Dean. I was talking to my wife the other day about it. I was saying, doesn't this remind you of the girl from Ipanema a little bit? I think it does. Good tune. Olivia Dean here, So Easy to Fall in Love from The Eagle.

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4: So the cloud chance of showers this afternoon at a risk of a thunderstorm in the foothills. Highs will be around 28 degrees, humidex 31. Chance of showers this evening, risk of a thunderstorm. Southwest wind around 50, down to 10. Tomorrow, another warm day, sun and cloud 27, humidex 30. And for Friday, sunshine 27. Weather details 24/7 on OkotoksOnline.com.
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The Eagle 100.9 with the fun of the Foothills Cruiser out and about again. Watch for Sam and the Cruiser at the CARSTAR Okotoks Stampede Breakfast. That'll be tomorrow starting at 9 o'clock. Here's Olivia Rodrigo on the Eagle.

0: 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The fun in the Foothills Cruiser is on the road, rambling here, there, and everywhere. 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
6: Okotoks Online Weather.
10: So the cloud chance of showers this afternoon at a risk of a thunderstorm in the foothills. Highs will be around 28 degrees, humid X 31. Chance of showers this evening, risk of a thunderstorm. Southwest wind around 50, down to 10. Tomorrow, another warm day, sun and cloud 27, humid X 30. And for Friday, sunshine 27. Weather details 24/7 on OkotoksOnline.com.
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0: We are the Eagle 100.9. We'd like to keep you up to date on what's happening in terms of concerts. Chance the Rapper coming to the Grey Eagle Resort and Casino this Saturday, 8 o'clock. You got a chance to win some tickets for the show. 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Chance the Rapper, Saturday night, Grey Eagle Resort and Casino.
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2: 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With your local news, I'm Emily Rogers. Inclusion Foothills was chosen to receive over $10,000 from 100 Women Who Care Foothills. Executive Director Vanessa McKenzie says they're grateful to receive the funding this quarter as the organization sees a surge in demand navigating the transition to the Alberta Disability Assistance Program.

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0: I'm Ken O'Neill. That's Magic and Rude. Taylor Swift from Toy Story 5 next. And as Major League Baseball prepares for the All-Star break, it was nice to see a number of Blue Jays announced as starters, but one of them, Vladimir Guerrero Jr., has decided he's not going to play in the All-Star game. In a press release, he said, "It's very difficult for me, but I've really got to take care of myself, and I've got to put my team first for the second half." Vladdy's got some lingering lower back issues, and hopefully the All-Star break will help him recover.
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6: A mix of sun and cloud with a chance of rain and a possible thunderstorm getting up to 28. There's clouds for this evening, bringing a chance of showers with the risk of a thunderstorm and a low of 10. And there's sun and cloud for Thursday with highs of 27. For the full 7-day forecast, visit okotoksonline.com. 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

0: Life of the Party, Shawn Mendes with Ken O'Neill. Bruno Mars from The Romantic is coming up. 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
8: 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To begin your journey, pick up a brochure at the Okotoks Art Gallery, or you can scan the QR code that's listed on the posters throughout town.
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15: A mix of sun and cloud, bringing a chance of showers, the risk of a thunderstorm, and highs of 28. Clouds will stick around for this evening with a chance of rain, a possible thunderstorm, and a low of 10. There's sun and cloud for Thursday with highs of 27, and there's sun for Friday with highs of 27. For the full 7-day forecast, visit okotoksonline.com. 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

0: Ocala and Pretty Girl Era, Bruno Mars, I Just Might before that. And coming up as we wind down this lunch hour, Post Malone featuring Morgan Wallen, I Had Some Help is next.
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21: A mix of sun and cloud with a chance of rain and a possible thunderstorm getting up to 28. There's clouds for this evening, bringing a chance of showers with the risk of a thunderstorm and a low of 10. And there's sun and cloud for Thursday with highs of 27. For the full 7-day forecast, visit okotoksonline.com. 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
14: Okotoks Online weather.
15: A mix of sun and cloud, bringing a chance of showers, the risk of a thunderstorm, and highs of 28. Clouds will stick around for this evening with a chance of rain, a possible thunderstorm, and a low of 10. There's sun and cloud for Thursday with highs of 27, and there's sun for Friday with highs of 27. For the full 7-day forecast, visit OkotoksOnline.com. 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

0: Armin van Buuren and Trevor Guthrie, this is what it feels like. Afternoon, I'm Ken O'Neill. We've all told a little white lie from time to time. And London's British Science Museum found men and women have very different favorite lies. For men, the top fib is, I didn't have that much to drink. For women, it's the classic, nothing's wrong, I'm fine. Honesty may be the best policy, but there's little lies that are pretty universal. And if you know your partner, you can expect them.
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0: Lucas Graham. Oh, still singing. My bad. It's Candace Johnson with you on the Drive Home Show. How you doing? This morning we played it, that Duck Duck Jeep cue to text. And why don't we head to the phone lines and chat with our qualifier?
1: Hello.
0: Hi, is this Stephanie?
1: Yes, it is.
0: Stephanie, it's Candace calling from the radio station. How you doing?
1: Good, how are you doing?
0: Fantastic. You are going to be even better because you texted in the word Jeep this morning and you're officially qualified to win with your Alberta Jeep dealers.
1: Yay! Okay, cool.
0: Yeah, you could be winning a brand new Jeep at the end of the summer.
1: I hope so. That'd be awesome.
0: It would be. And you get to be a part of that rubber duck community where everybody leaves ducks on your Jeeps.
1: I'll take it. I need it.
0: It'll be super fun. We're also going to throw in a pair of Callaway Park tickets just for qualifying.
1: Oh, brilliant.
0: Stephanie, what's your last name?
1: Royal. R-O-Y-L-E.
0: Okay, I think your husband just... Is your husband Steven?
1: No, my dad's name is Steven, though.
0: Oh, I think your dad just qualified.
1: No way.
0: Yeah, dead serious.
1: Yeah, they
0: just qualified. That
1: oh
0: is
1: gosh.
0: So funny.
1: Cool. Thank you so much, Candace.
0: Yeah, have a good day.
1: You too.
0: Bye.
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9: A mix of sun and cloud with a chance of rain and a possible thunderstorm getting up to 28. There's clouds for this evening, bringing a chance of showers with the risk of a thunderstorm and a low of 10. And there's sun and cloud for Thursday with highs of 27. For the full 7-day forecast, visit okotoksonline.com. 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
10: 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This is Serena Carpenter.

0: and Daft Punk, I Feel It Coming on the Drive Home Show. How you doing? I'm Candace Johnson. How much would you be willing to spend on a pair of couture jeans? Well, Paris Fashion Week is on. I know we love our denim on denim, the Canadian tuxedo. Levi's just showed off a pair of couture jeans at Paris Fashion Week. And believe it or not, they are going to cost between $10,000 to $30,000 for just one pair of these Levi's couture jeans. That is bonkers. You got to be able to get a nice pair of jeans somewhere in Alberta for a lot less than that. And you can, in fact. Fun fact, Alberta has a huge denim history. Edmonton's GWG became the Canadian jeans giant back in the 1970s. And this same Alberta company helped pioneer stonewash denim. So if you're wearing faded jeans for the Calgary Stampede, you sort of got to thank Alberta. How much would you spend on a pair of jeans, Levi's, showing off a pair of couture jeans at Fashion Week for $10,000?
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3: Okotoks Online weather.
4: A mix of sun and cloud, bringing a chance of showers, the risk of a thunderstorm, and highs of 28. Clouds will stick around for this evening with a chance of rain, a possible thunderstorm, and a low of 10. There's sun and cloud for Thursday with highs of 27, and there's sun for Friday with highs of 27. For the full 7-day forecast, visit okotoksonline.com. 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

0: It is Scott Hellman, PDA on the Eagle 100.9. I'm Candace Johnson. Big news for the Calgary Stampede. An Okotoks raised bull rider is sitting second heading into the final Pool B round. We've got the full story up on our website, okotoksonline.com.
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1: Okotoks Online weather.
0: A mix of sun and cloud, bringing a chance of showers, the risk of a thunderstorm, and highs of 28. Clouds will stick around for this evening with a chance of rain, a possible thunderstorm, and a low of 10. There's sun and cloud for Thursday with highs of 27, and there's sun for Friday with highs of 27.
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It's Alex Sampson, Misery on the Drive Home Show. Candace Johnson with you. Tonight, for the Calgary Stampede at Wild Horse Saloon, a Simpsons voice actor is performing. Details coming up after...

0: It's Tate McRae, on The Drive Home Show. I'm Candace Johnson. Calgary Stampede in full swing. It is day six, and we're starting to feel it, aren't we? But is that slowing us down? Heck no. Tonight, there are a bunch of awesome concerts for Calgary Stampede. Nashville North is hosting Bailey Zimmerman, one of the biggest artists on the planet. And then, if you head to the Wild Horse Saloon tonight, you're going to see... there's going to be an unexpected surprise. I think that's a good way to put it. Do you know the actor Hank Azaria? He's most famous for voicing a bunch of characters on The Simpsons.
1: Ladies and gentlemen, please. We have a major break in the case. We recovered the burglar's handkerchief from one of the crime scenes.
0: Okay, do you recognize that voice? Well, that's Hank Azaria. And tonight, for the Calgary Stampede, actor Hank Azaria is putting on a show at the Wild Horse Saloon. It's Hank Azaria and the E Street Band. And this is a Bruce Springsteen tribute band. How fun does that sound?
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7: A mix of sun and cloud with a chance of rain and a possible thunderstorm, getting up to 28. There's clouds for this evening, bringing a chance of showers with the risk of a thunderstorm and a low of 10. And there's sun and cloud for Thursday with highs of 27. For the full 7-day forecast, visit okotoksonline.com. 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

0: Mackenzie Porter these days on the Drive Home Show. I'm Candace Johnson. A woman online says that she's divorcing her husband because he chews chips too loudly on the couch next to her. And of course, then I asked, is that something that drives you bonkers when your partner or your kids or anybody is like eating around you? Honestly, the trailers at the movie theaters, it's like a nightmare for me because of all the crunching. Everyone's crunching their popcorn at the beginning of a movie. I have this weird thing called misophonia. I hate the sound of people eating. I can't handle it. We've got to have music on if we're having dinner. And yes, even though I hate it, my husband still sits next to me and eats chips on the couch. Am I going to divorce him over it? Probably not.
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12: A mix of sun and cloud, bringing a chance of showers, the risk of a thunderstorm, and highs of 28. Clouds will stick around for this evening with a chance of rain, a possible thunderstorm, and a low of 10. There's sun and cloud for Thursday with highs of 27, and there's sun for Friday with highs of 27. For the full 7-day forecast, visit okotoksonline.com. 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

0: Beaches and Blame Brad on the Eagle 100.9. If you want to head to the Calgary Stampede, the Beaches are playing the Coke stage on Sunday. That will be a very good show. 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
2: 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With your local news, I'm Emily Rogers. Inclusion Foothills was chosen to receive over $10,000 from 100 Women Who Care Foothills. Executive Director Vanessa McKenzie says they're grateful to receive the funding this quarter as the organization sees a surge in demand navigating the transition to the Alberta Disability Assistance Program in July. 98 members contributed to the latest donation. The Friends of Kananaskis Country are beginning trail assessments following last week's heavy rainfall. While the state of local emergency ended on July 1st and most roads have reopened, Powder Face Trail and a section of Highway 742 remain closed. Crews will be assessing trails and bridges for storm damage to help prioritize repairs. Visitors are encouraged to report any trail damage they see and to stay off wet trails to help prevent further damage. A familiar name for vinyl lovers is spinning records once again. Former Okotoks business Tipper Records officially opened last weekend at its new Calgary location. Owner Jacob Tipper says she's been looking forward to reconnecting with longtime customers.

0: customers.
1: I'm excited to be open and get to see everybody again. I've been missing all of my regulars, and I'm excited that it's not too far from Okotoks.
0: The new shop is located in Legacy, just a short drive from the foothills. And on Monday, My City Care collected community donations to help the Byerly family celebrate Christmas in July as their son Colton's health declines. Regional Director Trevor Yemen says they had a number of people stop by to support the fundraiser.
2: What it really does is it gives them breathing space in the midst of their difficult situation.
0: A variety of toys were collected for family members, as well as over $1,200 in cash and $700 in gift cards for the parents. To read more on these stories, visit okotoksonline.com or download the app. And in other news, Canada is looking to a Norwegian company to acquire Joint Strike Missiles to be used by fighter jets. Prime Minister Mark Carney announced the $800 million contract at the NATO summit in Turkey. Researchers at Toronto's Princess Margaret Cancer Centre have launched a clinical trial to determine if a blood test can detect traces of cancer remaining after treatment. And Mount Royal University says a cyber attack in June has been confirmed as a targeted data breach.
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0: At the Calgary Stampede, High River's Jason Glass had the fastest chuckwagon time of the night and now sits fourth. In rodeo, Nanton's Ty Tipitat finished outside the day money in bareback, and so did fellow Saddle Bronc rider Quinton Taylor. Arrowwood's Cole Ashbacker earned a third-place finish in Saddle Bronc. In bull riding, former Okotoks cowboy Jordan Hansen was second. Brady Whiteside recorded another no time in breakaway roping, while Okotoks steer wrestler Harley Cole also finished outside the day money. At the World Cup, the quarterfinals are officially set, with Argentina and Switzerland picking up wins. The quarterfinals get underway tomorrow. And in baseball, the Okotoks Dogs continue their Saskatchewan road trip tonight. They face the Saskatoon Berries tonight at 7:05.
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0: Clouds will stick around for this evening with a chance of rain, a possible thunderstorm, and a low of 10. There's sun and cloud for Thursday with highs of 27, and there's sun for Friday with highs of 27.
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Coming up, we're going to qualify someone to win with your Alberta Jeep dealers, giving away a Jeep Cherokee Hybrid at the end of the summer. Here's Bruno Mars. I just might.

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9: There's clouds for this evening, bringing a chance of showers with the risk of a thunderstorm and a low of 10. And there's sun and cloud for Thursday with highs of 27. For the full 7-day forecast, visit okotoksonline.com. 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

Furtado, Torture of the Heart on the Drive Home Show. Candace Johnson with you. How much would you spend on a pair of designer jeans? Think $5,000 is unreasonable? We're going to chat about it after Rema, Selena Gomez. Here's Calm Down.

0: It is the Weekend Sacrifice on the Drive Home Show. I'm Candace Johnson. How much would you be willing to spend on a pair of couture jeans? Well, Paris Fashion Week is on. I know we love our denim on denim, the Canadian tuxedo. Levi's just showed off a pair of couture jeans at Paris Fashion Week. And believe it or not, they are going to cost between $10,000 to $30,000 for just one pair of these Levi's couture jeans. That is bonkers. You got to be able to get a nice pair of jeans somewhere in Alberta for a lot less than that. And you can, in fact. Fun fact, Alberta has a huge denim history. Edmonton's GWG became the Canadian jeans giant back in the 1970s. And this same Alberta company helped pioneer stonewash denim. So if you're wearing faded jeans for the Calgary Stampede, you sort of got to thank Alberta. How much would you spend on a pair of jeans? Levi's showing off a pair of couture jeans at Fashion Week for $10,000.
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4: 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Across the town, 7 signs will be posted where you can learn some interesting facts about us. To begin your journey, pick up a brochure at the Okotoks Art Gallery, or you can scan the QR code that's listed on the posters throughout town.
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9: Clouds will stick around for this evening with a chance of rain, a possible thunderstorm, and a low of 10. There's sun and cloud for Thursday with highs of 27, and there's sun for Friday with highs of 27. For the full 7-day forecast, visit okotoksonline.com. 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

0: 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I'm Candace Johnson. Have you heard about 100 Women Who Care? 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

0: Oh, so good. Hacks got the second most nominations with a record-setting 24 for a comedy. The Emmys will be handed out on September 14th. And Mariska Hargitay, a.k.a. Olivia Benson from SVU, will be hosting. Well, someone is selling a bag of air on eBay, and they claim it was collected at Taylor and Travis's wedding. But I've got a blank space, baby, and I'll write your name. Yeah, just because they say it's a bag of air from the wedding doesn't mean it actually is. And this guy on eBay is hoping to get $50,000 for the bag. Well, Dolly Parton's musical will officially open on Broadway on her 81st birthday in January. Working 9 to 5, what a way to make a living, getting by, it's all taking and no giving. Yeah, it's going to include a mix of her hits and her new songs that she's written just for the Broadway musical. Super excited for that. And tickets are on sale now for Collective Soul at the Grey Eagle Event Center on July 30th. I'm Candace, and that's what's happening in entertainment.
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1: There's clouds for this evening, bringing a chance of showers with the risk of a thunderstorm and a low of 10. And there's sun and cloud for Thursday with highs of 27. For the full 7-day forecast, visit okotoksonline.com. 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

0: Jobs and Ghost on the Drive Home Show. I'm Candace Johnson. Calgary Stampede in full swing. It is day six, and we're starting to feel it, aren't we? But is that slowing us down? Heck no. Tonight, there are a bunch of awesome concerts for Calgary Stampede. Nashville North is hosting Bailey Zimmerman, one of the biggest artists on the planet. And then, if you head to the Wild Horse Saloon tonight, you're going to see... there's going to be an unexpected surprise. I think that's a good way to put it. Do you know the actor Hank Azaria? He's most famous for voicing a bunch of characters on The Simpsons.
1: Ladies and gentlemen, please. We have a major break in the case. We recovered the burglar's handkerchief from one of the crime scenes.
0: Okay, do you recognize that voice? Well, that's Hank Azaria. And tonight, for the Calgary Stampede, actor Hank Azaria is putting on a show at the Wild Horse Saloon. It's Hank Azaria and the E Street Band. And this is a Bruce Springsteen tribute band. How fun does that sound?
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12: Okotoks Online Weather.
13: Clouds will stick around for this evening with a chance of rain, possible thunderstorm, and a low of 10. There's sun and cloud for Thursday with highs of 27, and there's sun for Friday with highs of 27. For the full 7-day forecast, visit okotoksonline.com. I'm Emily Rogers.
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If it's happening in the foothills, we're on our way. The fun in the foothills cruiser, driven by the Eagle 100.9.

0: is Deadmau5. He was on the Coke stage last night at the Calgary Stampede. Ghosts and Stuff on the Eagle 100.9. I'm Candace Johnson. Coming up on Saturday, car star Okotoks is having their Soaps It Up charity car wash for cystic fibrosis. That gets underway at 9 a.m. Saturday at car star Okotoks.
1: Duck, duck, Jeep. 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